alright? You've been playing the monkey too long. With your clean conscience. You know what to say about clean conscience, right? Bad memory. I'm talking about I'm toxic. I'm only toxic when you're mad.

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2: Hello, my name is Bogdan Rosinski. Today, Bjork's going to take you to a place within her heart, while I take you to outer space where there are shooting stars and asteroids. The story starts when Bjork is looking up at the sky.

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Rocking and shocking. Cooler than cool.

I used to smash your eggs, drive home, work some more, hunt and kill my fate. I like it when you fail, I like that that's okay. I like that I am failing, but in a cooler way.

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3: 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Stop the crime. 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

0: 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I'm hip hop and I always stay affected.
1: Rita J on the microphone.
2: Pumpkin.
1: Yeah. Vince Taquero.
2: Yeah.
1: That's what's up. Yeah.

Witness me kicking jewels, brass knuckles. Put up your fists, tighten your buckles. We're going to work, only those that drink burp get in the dirt, and that's the only way you get your diamond. Mind you, diamonds are rare rocks, so people too dumb to know facts had to put that on a

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Peace.

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2: You know this.
1: Look.

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Yeah. I speak for the hoods, I speak for the burbs, I speak for the G's, I speak for the herbs. 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

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Rocking and shocking. Cooler than cool.

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